make a map for a whole new life. 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What if the grieving just means I'll be happy?

0: 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Ein gelungener Start in den Tag. Mit Steffi Schmidt.
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1: 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It's easy to stand on the side and avoid all the trenches. But how are we gonna love our enemies when we can't even love our friends? We build walls, but we're called to build bridges.